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0: Yep, it's that weekend when your Instagram feed gets flooded with mom pictures. 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

0: 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It's not about politics. It's not about getting upset. It's not about hurting anyone's heart. It's just about reaching out in love. We'll be back. 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
1: Happy late Sunday night, early Monday morning. Hope you had a fabulous weekend. It's Teresa Lucas. So much variety for you tonight. If you'd like to connect on Twitter, @TeresaLucas3.

0: Today's Variety, 96.1 SRS. Hey there, it's Teresa Lucas. Hope your night is going just how you'd like it to.
1: 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I love you guys.
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Hey, don't forget Zito can get you caught up with stuff you missed. 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
1: Oh, man. I will forever think of Stranger Things when I hear this song from Prince. Oh, if you know, you know. Stacey, what did you think about how Stranger Things ended?
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1: Nice.

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It's Mother's Day weekend. 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

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Happy to welcome Train and special guest Bare Naked Ladies. Oh my gosh, this is going to be the show to go to. It's at the Xfinity Center in Mansfield. 25 years and the Atmosphere Tour rolls in Saturday, July 25th. We've got your tickets. 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
0: 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I mean, it was only like 10 years ago, right?
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1: 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Here's your song. We were good.

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Happy to welcome Train and special guest Bare Naked Ladies. Oh my gosh, this is going to be the show to go to. 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

0: 96.1 SRS. Thanks for letting me keep you company all night long. More variety in minutes. I'm Teresa Lucas. I just have to say, I hope I'm not freaking out the neighbors or anything. I know they're all looking. The other day I was outside and, well, where we live, there's a lot of birds, a lot more birds than where we used to live. And I thought I'd do something funny because we've been listening to their different calls and trying to identify them. So the other day I was outside my son's window and I was going, caw-caw, caw-caw, just, you know, just being silly or whatever. What I didn't realize is that my son wasn't even home. And yeah, my neighbors were next door looking out their bedroom window like, what in the world is she doing now?
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0: 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Kim, what are you doing right now?
1: 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I hope my bosses don't mind.
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One SRS. You know your kid's teacher could be our Lundgren Honda Teacher of the Month? Yeah. 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
1: Hope you're enjoying all the variety we've got going on for you all night long. 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
2: My name's Teresa Lucas. One of my co-workers complains because her husband helps clean house, but he doesn't do it the right way. And then there's other people that, you know, it seems maybe the other half doesn't try at all. Well, how about a list of what may be the most irritating around the house actions? Number 5, leaving dirty dishes in the sink. Or taking other people's food out of the fridge. There's putting empty containers back in the fridge. What? Wasting paper towels. And the number one most annoying habit at home, not replacing the toilet paper roll. That's number one for me, too. Pet peeve.
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0: And I already know because you told me this is your favorite song, so I'm playing it just for you.
1: Woo! 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
0: 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I'll smile.

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You know your kid's teacher could be our Lundgren Honda Teacher of the Month? Yeah. 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

96.1 SRS. How you doing? It's Teresa. You know, Jordan can give you the take on the latest celebrity gossip. It's all about Hollywood coming up later on this morning. 6:40, 7:40, and 8:40 with Vito in the morning on 96.1 SRS.

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My show starts at 6. Jordan is busy digging up dirt for All About Hollywood. And it's dirty, dirty, dirty. 96.1 SRS.

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1: Hi there. Good morning. Welcome to Stuff You Missed. Well, this is a sweet story out of La Crosse, Wisconsin. High schooler Avant Williams took his grandma to his junior prom. And it was a long time coming. Avant has been telling his grandma that he would take her to the prom since he was two. And they are apparently pretty close. Here's Avant.
2: It means the world to me. Like, I love my grandma. She's been there for me like my whole life. I'm just happy I can make her dream come true.
1: Here's the thing. Grandma is from Iceland. They don't have prom over there. Here she is.
3: I've always wanted to go to a prom. You know, watching American TV and, you know, all that glamour that goes with it. And, you know, for 14 years, he's been saying, yeah, one day I will take it to prom.
1: So as Avant was growing up, he would hear his grandma wistfully talking about the prom. Oh, the prom this and a prom that. And he would always say, I'll take you to prom, Grandma. Avant Williams, a young man who's as good as his word. Somebody did right by that kid for sure. Love it. This story is wild. A frustrated Delta passenger at the Atlanta airport staged a one-man takeover at a nearly empty gate area. Apparently, this guy needed help with something, but there were no Delta employees to be found. Now, here's the thing. If there isn't a departure at that gate for a while, there's nobody at the gate. But this guy was frustrated, so he goes behind the gate counter and grabs the microphone. Check this out.
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1: So in the now viral TikTok video, a pilot rolls up. He's pulling his luggage behind him and he's walking by. He comes over, he chats with the guy for a minute, and then he walks away. So the guy gets back on the mic.
4: The captain just walked away from me and saying I could go somewhere else. So does anybody want to help with customer service?
1: Oh, man alive. Are you kidding me? When it comes to Delta staff, word's out on this guy. He's definitely on the no extra peanuts list. If you're Catholic, the idea of getting a call from the Bishop of Rome, a.k.a. the Pope, I mean, that would be a mountaintop experience. But not if you're a customer service rep at Pope Leo's bank. When His Holiness called the bank to change his information, you know, what with his new address at the Vatican and all, and he got the hang up, and our microphones were there.
5: Ave Maria, gratia plena, Dominus tecum, benedicta tu in mulieribus et benedictus.
1: So the... Can you imagine? Oh, my gosh. All right, so the pontiff, whose old name was Robert Francis Prevost, hit a snag when the rep said he didn't meet all the security questions. He'd have to come into the branch and show ID. Well, the Vicar of Christ tried to explain that he couldn't, saying, would it make a difference if I said I'm Pope Leo? Click. That poor guy. When he goes to confession, how many Hail Marys is that going to be? All right, stick around. Up next, my favorite foodie from masslive.com/destinations, Nick O'Malley joins me.
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0: 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It's the morning show. I'm Zito.
1: I'll tell you what, if I were you, I would sit tight. Nick O'Malley's going to be joining me next. You know him from masslive.com/destinations and his TikTok account, @NickAteIt. He's going to be talking about, like, hidden gems around the state that you can visit this summer. I really like this approach, this idea of getting a little further off of the exit. I love it.

0: 96.1 SRS, today's variety. It's the morning show. I'm Zito. The fun never ends here on the Zito in the Morning program, especially when I'm joined by this guy, my favorite foodie from MassLive.com, Nick O'Malley. Hello, Nick.
1: Hello.
0: We want to talk about out of the way, great little places to stop for a little snack or some lunch if you're out there on the road taking a trip this summer.
1: And as someone who has scooted across the state, used to live in Western Mass, now in Central Mass, I'm always looking for places like, well, is there a place I can go grab lunch on the way? And there are a bunch of places in Massachusetts that I think get overlooked a lot. I think people sleep on Ludlow. Ludlow, Massachusetts, right off the pike. They have a great brewery in Vanish Valley. They have a great sushi place, very underrated, Blue Water Sushi.
0: No kidding.
1: Right off. A few years ago, we did a best of Mass pizza places.
0: Okay.
1: Casa Pizzeria in Ludlow. That was our top pick. Go to the Big Y right off the... that'd be better. Starbucks, McDonald's, all right off the highway.
0: It's all right.
1: Stop in Ludlow.
0: There's a Pride station at that exit. You can get the ham and pickle sandwich. You know how I feel about the ham and pickle.
1: Sometimes it's just an extra 4 minutes
0: right.
1: to go out of your way and you find something wonderful.
0: That all sounds amazing. And I appreciate the love for Ludlow. You make an excellent point.
1: Head north up 91. Get off in East Hampton. East Hampton's awesome.
0: It is.
1: I love Fort Hill Brewery. Mount Tom's ice cream over there is great. It's a fun little town to stop at. The probably place, if you're going with like the family, if you go a little bit out of your way to Captain Jack's Roadside Shack, it's just this awesome outdoor place. It's got picnic tables everywhere.
0: Yeah.
1: Amazing lobster rolls, burgers, and sandwiches. That's an awesome place to stop. But East Hampton, I think, is my number one of my top five Hamptons.
0: Certainly the most underrated Hampton, I would say.
1: Exactly. And then, let's say you're heading up to New Hampshire. You're going up 495. There are lots of fun places to stop at. Let's say, oh, you're going through Westford.
0: Westford is the perfect town because I've never been to Westford, but I know exactly where it is because if you are on 495, you always pass that Westford exit.
1: Exactly. And hey, Westford, they've got a Kimball's Farm location, which has great ice cream, a country store. It's got batting cages. It's got a driving range. Also in that area, Neshoba Winery, another great spot.
0: Okay.
1: Very highly recommended. Do a Google search, just like, all right, where's a town that's right off the highway, stop halfway through? We're not in like the South or Texas. We don't have the giant monumental Buc-ee's truck stops. We have meh. Go beyond the meh.
0: Right,
1: take another 5-10 minutes. Take your time.
0: Yes.
1: Explore your surroundings.
0: Right.
1: Why are you in such a rush? There's so much traffic. Everyone's out.
0: You have to understand, the people listening to us right now have real jobs. You and I are not in such a rush, but other people have to get to work.
1: I'm not saying do this on the way to work. I'm saying if you do get a vacation.
0: I see what you mean. If you have time
1: off. If
0: you're
1: on the way to work, go to work. Be on time.
0: No,
1: if you're 5 minutes early for work, that really reduces the stress in your day. That's how I feel. If I'm 5 minutes late, I'm stressed out for the rest of the day.
0: This is amazing, Nick O'Malley, because not only are you a fabulous food critic and you give us great recommendations, but you're also a career counselor, and we appreciate it. Fantastic, buddy. Thanks for doing this.
1: Anytime.
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2: 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The Great Divide.

96.1 SRS. I'm Zito. Well, thanks for being here with me this morning. Thanks for starting your week here. I want to talk about the contest page at 96.1SRS.com because there is so much winning to be had. First of all, there's a pile of concert tickets up for grabs. Goo Goo Dolls, Kesha, that TLC Salt and Pepper show. Yeah, Train, Bare Naked Ladies, Hillary Duff. All of those tickets are up for grabs. You can register to win those. And there's also the iHeartRadio and Celine Dion's Paris City of Light sweepstakes. Now, this is a trip to Paris to see Celine Dion perform. That's in France. Paris, France. Not Paris, Texas. The actual Paris. Eiffel Tower, Rude Waiters, the whole thing. And Celine Dion. That's a huge prize. It's all on the contest page at 96.1SRS.com. Meanwhile, All About Hollywood is next. Ben Affleck and Matt Damon are the defendants in a real live case. Ariana Grande talks about some new music and Tom Brady with a sweet Mother's Day message. All About Hollywood is next. Yeah.

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1: Well, she must have had a great weekend. She's wearing her I Love Mommy macaroni necklace. What's up, Jordan?
2: Thanks, Zito. Matt Damon and Ben Affleck are being sued by Miami police officers over their Netflix film, The Rip. The crime thriller, which was released back in January, stars Damon and Affleck as police officers in the Miami-Dade Police Department Narcotics Unit. It's inspired by the true story of the 2016 Miami Lakes narcotics raid, which became the largest money seizure in Miami-Dade history after police seized more than $24 million in cash.
3: We gotta be smart right now.
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5: All I know is what we do right now and who we talk to matters.
2: Multiple police officers involved in the 2016 raid are now suing Affleck and Damon through their production company, Artist Equity, according to 7 News Miami. Officers claim that the film unfairly damages the reputation of the officers who were involved in the 2016 raid through its negative depiction of them. And funny enough, this isn't the first time that The Rip has ruffled some feathers. The movie was filmed primarily in Hialeah, Florida, and the mayor, Brian Calvo, blasted the film in January, claiming that it falsely portrayed the city as unsafe. Ariana Grande's new album will showcase how her new life came from the darkest of times. On Thursday, the Wicked star gave fans a look behind the curtain of her upcoming album, Petal, sharing the insight into the project on an Instagram reel about the inspiration and explaining that it's basically about something that's full of life growing through the cracks of something that is cold and hard and challenging.
6: It's kind of about breaking up with all different kinds of negative attachments so that I could be sharing something and people could use it however they want and apply it to their own life.
2: Grande added that the record, which is out this summer, is a little feral. Okay, that description totally has my attention. Petal arrives July 31st. Tom Brady shouted out his exes on Mother's Day. The athlete took to his Instagram stories, posting separate tributes to his exes, Bridget Moynihan and Gisele Bündchen, yesterday. Happy Mother's Day with a couple little heart emojis. He wrote atop an image of Bündchen kissing her stepson, Jack, as they stood next to his mother, Moynihan. In another photo, he shared a picture of Bündchen chilling in bed with their two kids, Benjamin and Vivian, and Jack, whom Brady shares with Moynihan. Happy Mother's Day to all the amazing mothers in the world, he wrote. The former athlete also sent love to his mom, Galen, sharing an image of her holding Vivian alongside the message, Happy Mother's Day to the best mom in the world. This picture perfectly sums up who you are, mom.
7: My mom's the sweetest, most caring, loving woman. Gave me like a great foundation, always believed in me. Moms believe in you so much and they give you this sense of confidence.
2: Despite both breakups, he's continued to honor his former partners on Mother's Day over the years. Last year, Brady posted photos of Moynihan and Bündchen via Instagram stories, dubbing them incredible moms that he's lucky to know. Total class act.
1: All right, good stuff, Tom Brady. Seems like a good guy to co-parent with. All right, then. Stick around, everybody. Up next, more research on those magic mushrooms.
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0: Cause I gotta have faith. Ooh, I gotta have faith. Because I gotta have
1: It's the morning show with Zito on 96.1 SRS. Psilocybin was on the ballot last year in Massachusetts, microdosing the magic mushrooms.
2: You look like a giant eagle with fire all around you. You've got a mountain for a face.
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1: Scientists are saying they're discovering more benefits. A recent study found that

It's Zito on 96.1 SRS. Well, mixed emotions at the commencement at Anna Maria College yesterday. It's their final commencement. The college is closing. You hate to see that. You know, we had a Hampshire College in Western Mass closed also. So, I don't know. I hate to see it close because that wonderful consortium of universities that we have in Worcester, and, you know, well, this is in Paxton, but you know what I'm saying. You know, we lost Becker College a long time ago, and now Anna Maria. But that consortium of schools is one of the things that makes Worcester special. You know, a lot of people have connections to Worcester because they went to a school here. Well, listen, nonetheless, congratulations to all the graduates.

Taylor Dane right there on 96.1 SRS. I'm Zito. You may want to send some prayers or positive vibes to Taylor. She's having some pretty serious health issues right now, and we're sure hoping she pulls through. This being Monday and all, it's time for What'd You Do This Weekend. What'd You Do This Weekend brought to you by Millbury Credit Union, your community credit union. I had an up and down weekend. I'm not going to lie. An up and down weekend, and I'll tell you exactly why. Because my wife was working half the weekend. See, you're going to have to wait and see which was the good part and which was the bad part. We'll get to it next.

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1: Let's talk about our weekend. What'd you do this weekend, Zach?
2: Well, it was Mother's Day weekend. So.
1: Yes. Yeah. What'd you get Rachel?
2: I got her some flowers, you know, mm-hmm. a card, some nice stuff like that.
1: I see. You got her the flowers, which you mentioned she doesn't really like. She doesn't like cut flowers, but you give them to her every Mother's Day.
2: I have a hard time shopping because it's just like, you know, I told her before, like she's a minimalist. She likes, you know, she keeps the things she has.
1: Right.
2: So it's hard to, you know, shop, but she did appreciate it. So
1: do you write her a nice note?
2: I did. I got her a card. Yeah.
1: Yeah. But did you write a nice note on the card to personalize it?
2: I did. Yeah.
1: Okay. Did you make her cry?
2: No, I did not make her cry.
1: Oh, that's a fail.
2: No.
1: That's a fail. I have to tell you. We sat down to have dinner with Elizabeth. I cooked. Mackenzie helped a little bit. V had made breakfast for everyone that morning so that, you know, Elizabeth didn't have to do any cooking.
2: Right.
1: The minute she read the first card, she teared up. And everybody was like, well, right out of the gate. Because that's the game we have at our house on Mother's Day. Who makes mom cry first? You know, tears of joy.
2: Exactly.
1: You know, because she's touched so deeply.
2: Right.
1: But I have a question.
2: Yeah.
1: Because we got to talking, I'm not sure how, we got to talking about the shopping carts at Aldi. You ever shop there where you got to put the quarter in to get a shopping cart?
2: Sometimes, yes.
1: Remember we had that for Am I the Jerk a few weeks ago? The woman who wouldn't give her shopping cart to an old lady.
2: I remember this.
1: Right.
2: Yeah.
1: So when this came up, Mackenzie said, because I said you always have to have a quarter. And Mackenzie goes, not if you have a 3D printer. And then, because the four of us are sitting around the table and, you know, the conversation kind of goes in all directions, we never picked that up. Do you know anything about this, the 3D printer and the shopping cart at Aldi?
2: Could probably, like, I don't know, 3D print, like, a quarter shot, a sized, you know, like, circle.
1: Like the exact same thing.
2: Yeah. And I would imagine if you put it in there, it would work. But
1: I see.
2: We have to try it out. I don't know.
1: I mean... It just seems like, isn't a 3D printer an expensive thing?
2: Very expensive.
1: They're very expensive. Yeah, they're very expensive to operate.
2: Very,
1: you know,
2: yes.
1: The stuff that you need to put in it to print stuff.
2: Exactly. They are really cool, though.
1: You're going to spend $1,500 to save a quarter. I'm going to have to sit that child down and see if they're...
2: Yeah.
1: I don't know. Maybe she has a friend with a 3D printer. I don't know. My son-in-law has one.
2: My friend did, but it broke.
1: Oh. Well, that's sad for you.
2: Yeah.
1: All right. Well, I hope Rachel had a wonderful Mother's Day.
2: It was a nice day. Yes,
1: yeah,
2: it was
1: very nice. I'm sure she's enjoying the flowers that are dying in your house right now. Nice job. All right. What about you? What'd you do this weekend? 877-321-9396. That's 877-321-9396. Text lines open 82945. That's 82945. 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

0: Variety, 96.1 SRS. I'm Zito. Good morning, Ray. What'd you do this weekend?
1: This giant, massive climbing adventure course with my husband and our daughter. And I'm not like the most sporty type, and they were impressed I was going on.
0: So they were already excited that you were just strapped in, ready to do this rock wall thing.
1: They were shocked because I don't do that stuff.
0: So how did it go?
1: I got on there and I just immediately freaked out. I had like a full-blown panic attack.
0: This sounds horrible.
1: I feel good about it because at the end of the day, I tried and we all laughed our butts off afterwards.
0: Okay.
1: Like a huge bonding moment.
0: Yeah.
1: Got ice cream. Like,
0: oh, no, that's a happy ending. I don't care what you've been
1: doing. They were impressed that I tried. They were so proud of me.
0: Here's what I don't understand. You said you freaked out right away. So if it's rock climbing, if you freaked out right away, you must have been about a foot off the floor.
1: So it's not rock climbing. It's kind of like a zip line, like climby course. And so they get you all strapped in. And what I mean by right away is that I climbed across this little area and I'm like, okay, I'm going. And as soon as I stepped foot onto the platform where I had to like look down.
0: Yeah, not good.
1: I was like,
0: I mean, I don't know you that well, obviously, but it sounds like a great impression of you that you just did.
1: Yes,
0: that
1: it was. I did a good one of myself.
2: They say the holy water's watered down, and this town's lost its faith. Our colors will fade eventually, so if our time is running out, day after day, we'll make the mundane a masterpiece. Oh my, my, oh my, my love, I take one look at you, you're taking me out.

0: It's Zito on 96.1 SRS.
1: Hey, good morning, Sarah. What'd you do this weekend?
2: My friend just got his divorce finalized from this, like, crazy girl. And we threw him a divorce party. And it was awesome.
1: Crazy girl. My first divorce. You like how I say that? That's a phrase that most people can't bandy about. When my first divorce was finalized, it had taken so long. It took almost 2 years for it to get to become final. Yeah. And I was already dating this other woman. She and her sisters took me out to celebrate.
2: That's adorable.
1: I mean, is it? So were you worried when he married her?
2: Oh, yeah. The whole friend group did not want them to get married. They actually broke up. We were all relieved.
1: Yeah.
2: And then 6 months later, he was like, guess what? We worked it out. And then we were like, oh, no. And then, like, a couple months later, they're like, we're engaged. We support him because we love him. But we were all like, come on, man.
1: Yeah.
2: And
1: yeah.
2: Then she ended the marriage. Well, she didn't intentionally end the marriage, but her actions ended the marriage because she was like, I just want to know what it's like to, like, be with other people.
1: What?
2: And she's crazy. And then she made all of these dating profiles and just started sleeping around and was like,
1: what?
2: You can't do anything about it. And then she started telling her parents and his family that he was the problem.
1: Wow.
2: I know.
1: Wow.
2: So we really wanted to celebrate this.
1: I'm trying to wrap my head around this. She just told him straight out, I'm going to start dating other people after they were married.
2: Yep, like 2 years in.
1: Okay, well, and apparently that's where he drew the line.
2: Unfortunately, yes, we wish we could have done it a little earlier because we were surprised by, like, the choices she made, but not surprised that she, like, made insane choices.
1: Yeah.
2: And hey, we got a really great party out of it, so.
1: Yeah, the party, which was how this call started, but my God, it got juicier and juicier. As the
2: I
1: call
2: know. Went he wanted to go to one of the nicest steakhouses, and when we got there, I found our waiter, and I said, do you guys do anything for birthdays? And they were very excited and said, yes, we do. And I said, okay, it's not a birthday, but we are celebrating a divorce. And they were so thrilled. And he was like, normally we drizzle, like, happy birthday. And I said, can you do happy divorce day? And they did.
1: That's amazing.
2: Yeah.
1: Sometimes when it ends, it's better that it's over.
2: 100%.
1: All right. And listen, I'm on my third marriage, and I'm nobody to give marriage advice, except to say that while you are married, you should not date other people. That's not good.
2: I completely agree.
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16: 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I'm Zito. Well, thanks for being here with me this morning. Thanks for starting your week here. I want to talk about the contest page at 96.1SRS.com because there is so much winning to be had. First of all, there's a pile of concert tickets up for grabs. Goo Goo Dolls, Kesha, that TLC Salt and Pepper show. Yeah, Train, Bare Naked Ladies, Hillary Duff. All of those tickets are up for grabs. You can register to win those. And there's also the iHeartRadio and Celine Dion's Paris City of Light sweepstakes. Now, this is a trip to Paris to see Celine Dion perform. That's in France. Paris, France. Not Paris, Texas. The actual Paris. Eiffel Tower, Rude Waiters, the whole thing. And Celine Dion. That's a huge prize. It's all on the contest page at 96.1SRS.com. Meanwhile, All About Hollywood is next. Ben Affleck and Matt Damon are the defendants in a real live case. Ariana Grande talks about some new music, and Tom Brady with a sweet Mother's Day message. All About Hollywood is next.

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1: Well, she must have had a great weekend. She's wearing her I Love Mommy macaroni necklace. What's up, Jordan?
2: Thanks, Zito. Matt Damon and Ben Affleck are being sued by Miami police officers over their Netflix film, The Rip. The crime thriller, which was released back in January, stars Damon and Affleck as police officers in the Miami-Dade Police Department Narcotics Unit. It's inspired by the true story of the 2016 Miami Lakes narcotics raid, which became the largest money seizure in Miami-Dade history after police seized more than $24 million in cash.
3: We gotta be smart right now.
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5: All I know is what we do right now and who we talk to matters.
2: Multiple police officers involved in the 2016 raid are now suing Affleck and Damon through their production company, Artist Equity, according to 7 News Miami. Officers claim that the film unfairly damages the reputation of the officers who were involved in the 2016 raid through its negative depiction of them. And funny enough, this isn't the first time that The Rip has ruffled some feathers. The movie was filmed primarily in Hialeah, Florida, and the mayor, Brian Calvo, blasted the film in January, claiming that it falsely portrayed the city as unsafe. Ariana Grande's new album will showcase how her new life came from the darkest of times. On Thursday, the Wicked star gave fans a look behind the curtain of her upcoming album, Petal, sharing the insight into the project on an Instagram reel about the inspiration and explaining that it's basically about something that's full of life growing through the cracks of something that is cold and hard and challenging.
6: It was kind of about breaking up with all different kinds of negative attachments so that I could be sharing something and people could use it however they want and apply it to their own life.
2: Grande added that the record, which is out this summer, is a little feral. Okay, that description totally has my attention. Petal arrives July 31st. Tom Brady shouted out his exes on Mother's Day. The athlete took to his Instagram stories, posting separate tributes to his exes Bridget Moynihan and Gisele Bündchen yesterday. Happy Mother's Day with a couple little heart emojis. He wrote atop an image of Bündchen kissing her stepson Jack as they stood next to his mother, Moynihan. In another photo, he shared a picture of Bündchen chilling in bed with their two kids, Benjamin and Vivian, and Jack, whom Brady shares with Moynihan. Happy Mother's Day to all the amazing mothers in the world, he wrote. The former athlete also sent love to his mom, Galen, sharing an image of her holding Vivian alongside the message, Happy Mother's Day to the best mom in the world. This picture perfectly sums up who you are, Mom.
7: My mom's the sweetest, most caring, loving woman. Gave me like a great foundation. Always believed in me. Moms believe in you so much and they give you this sense of confidence.
2: Despite both breakups, he's continued to honor his former partners on Mother's Day over the years. Last year, Brady posted photos of Moynihan and Bündchen via Instagram stories, dubbing them incredible moms that he's lucky to know. Total class act.
1: All right, good stuff, Tom Brady. Seems like a good guy to co-parent with. All right, then. Stick around, everybody. Up next, more research on those magic mushrooms.
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0: 96.1 SRS, today's variety. It's the morning show. I'm Zito. Psilocybin was on the ballot last year in Massachusetts, microdosing the magic mushrooms.
1: You look like a giant eagle with fire all around you. You've got a mountain for a face. I'm guessing that's the drugs.
0: Scientists are saying they're discovering more benefits. A recent

It's Zito on 96.1 SRS. Well, mixed emotions at the commencement at Anna Maria College yesterday. It's their final commencement. The college is closing. You hate to see that. You know, we had a Hampshire College in Western Mass closed also. So, I don't know. I hate to see it close because that wonderful consortium of universities that we have in Worcester, and, you know, well, this is in Paxton, but you know what I'm saying. You know, we lost Becker College a long time ago, and now Anna Maria. But that consortium of schools is one of the things that makes Worcester special. You know, a lot of people have connections to Worcester because they went to a school here. Well, listen, nonetheless, congratulations to all the graduates.

0: 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I'm Zito.
1: Here comes that fancy free money. It's less than an hour away. At 9 o'clock, you'll get the first keyword of the day. Take it to the website, and it could be $1,000 in your pocket. That happens every hour, all the way till 5 o'clock. Free money. My favorite kind. Of course, we will spin the news pig before that. Jordan will be here later with All About Hollywood. I want to talk about looks maxing in a few minutes. But first, I want to get to these stories. Up in Maine, they're saving frogs. That's right. A woman tries to impersonate the sheriff's wife in Georgia. And a robot delaying a Southwest flight. The robots. I don't like it. It's all next and stuff you missed.

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1: Eat.
2: Hello there, good morning. Welcome to Stuff You Missed. Let's start right here in New England. Up in Maine, hundreds of volunteers show up every year in the spring for the so-called Big Night. That's the night thousands of frogs and salamanders wander back to ponds or other wetlands to where they were born. Problem is, lots of times they have to cross the street to get there. And without help, well...
3: Many people have difficulty seeing frogs and salamanders, and unfortunately, many of them get hit by vehicles.
2: Yep, it's true. And our microphones were there. Oh, come on, innocent little frogs. What's wrong with me? All right, the timing of the night is important. It comes after the ground is completely thawed on a wet, muggy night above 40 degrees. It's like real-life Frogger. A woman in Georgia got arrested for claiming to be the Fulton County Sheriff's wife at a traffic stop. Jackie LaPat is the actual wife of Sheriff Pat LaPat. And wasn't happy about it.
4: It was tough. It was just so wild because it was like, what are the odds? A little bit in shock and then a little bit of disbelief.
2: She issued a statement that said, I take any misuse of my identity and any potential abuse of the public trust extremely seriously. And they also believe that the person who did this is part of the sheriff's office. But don't you have to show your ID when you get pulled over by the cops? You got to show your ID. They got to know it's, I mean, that's super dumb. And I just want to say also, when I was putting together Stuff You Missed this morning, I had a great joke for that story, and it just flew out of my head by the time I was done writing the story. And I'm really upset about it. So thanks for nothing, me. All right. A Southwest flight was delayed for an hour because of a robot. Bebop. A humanoid dancing robot built for events. You can rent this robot. I saw the video of him dancing. He's pretty good. The company was trying to get the robot from San Francisco to San Diego and bought him a ticket. That's because at nearly 80 pounds, it's too heavy to check like a bag. But there was a problem. This is from the company that makes Bebop.
5: Then they come and start asking, what kind of batteries does it have?
2: Yeah, the problem was the robot's lithium battery. Too big and too dangerous to be in the cabin. It was confiscated. This woman is also from the robot company.
6: We're overnighting batteries to Chicago tomorrow to hopefully be able to fulfill the next event request.
2: So this robot screwed up everybody's travel plans. You know what? I don't think they're going to take over. I think they're just going to become a giant pain in the butt. All right, stick around. Up next, looks maxing.
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0: It's the morning show with Zito on 96.1 SRS. Looks maxing is a thing. There's tons of videos of young men participating in this. This kid made a video using all the suggestions that he's learned about looks maxing.
1: Step one is getting a new haircut that matches my face shape. Step two is getting clear skin by adopting a high quality skincare routine.
0: We'll get to how that turned out in a few minutes, but first I want to go to the phones. Good morning, Gwen. Is that a thing, looks maxing?
2: I don't know. It's just such a weird thing, but it's their body, their choice. At the end of the day, who are we to judge and tell them what to do?
0: That's true. The soft looks maxing, where you're going to the gym, diet and exercise, you're just doing everything you can to look your best. But that's a lot different than, you know, seeing a cosmetic surgeon and trying to change your face.
2: I feel like with everything with social media and all these TikTok challenges, it's kind of getting out of hand. Yeah. And at one point, I would say it's being directed mainly at women, but now it's being directed at men, and it kind of feels like they're going hardcore into it because they think this is what they have to do to get women's attention. What they really have to do is just go to therapy, but, you know, to each their own. If you want someone to go break your face open with a hammer, I think therapy would be a better option for you.
0: It might be. How about developing some emotional intelligence? How about that?
2: Well, that would be better than spending thousands of dollars to get a new nose, but whatever.
0: All right.
2: You want to do.

0: 96.1 SRS. It's the morning show. I'm Zito.
1: Hey, if you missed it, we checked in with this video about looks maxing that this young guy made, listing all the things he was trying that he had learned about looks maxing.
2: Step one is getting a new haircut that matches my face shape. Step two is getting clear skin by adopting a high-quality skincare routine, icing my face to reduce overall puffiness, and staying hydrated. While cutting out sugar and junk food, it causes inflammation and acne breakouts. Step three, the eye area, trimming my eyebrows for a more defined look. Step four is getting a sharper jawline by chewing a tougher gum to work the jaw muscles while lifting weights and doing cardio to reduce my overall body fat, revealing my facial features even more. Step five, getting 8 hours of sleep per night and sleeping on my back to help with facial symmetry.
1: You listen to that list. That's pretty healthy stuff. That's the soft looks maxing. But some of these young men are getting cosmetic surgery. It's pretty wild. All right, let's go to the phones. Tell us, Lola, is that a thing, looks maxing?
3: Big time. Lately, every single guy I go out with is really into looks maxing. They are doing this thing called mewing, which is where you put your tongue strategically to the top of your palate so that it supposedly helps you have a chiseled jaw. And like, these guys are obsessed with it.
1: Wait a minute. You mean like while you're out with him, he's doing this?
3: Mm-hmm.
1: He's doing it while you're talking to him?
3: Yeah, I can kind of tell because sometimes his eyes will glaze over and he's stares in the distance like he's focusing on something really hard. And when I'm like, babe, are you listening to me?
1: So he's really...
3: Sometimes the answer is yes, sometimes no.
1: Yeah. Well, so he's really focused on something himself instead of you while you're on a date. Yeah, that is not...
3: Yeah.
1: That's not good. That's
3: not
1: good.
3: It gives me the ick a little.
1: Yeah.
3: It gives me the ick.
1: Yeah, I gotcha. I gotcha.
3: Definitely save that for your bedroom, boys.
1: What? The tongue on the top of the palate?
3: Yeah, I'm just like, I don't need to realize
1: that. You mean when he's home alone? When you said in the bedroom, I'm like, wait, what? Is that some sort of technique I've never heard of? I mean...
3: I don't know.
1: We're not going to talk about what this guy does with his chin in the privacy of his own home.
3: Okay, if you insist.
1: All right.
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1: The free money is less than a half an hour away. 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Type it in. 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Now, recently had a meeting with the bosses, the suits, and, you know, I'm on two different radio stations. So on 96.1 SRS in Worcester, I'm supposed to call it the Workday Payday. And on Mix 93.1 in Springfield, I'm supposed to call it Easy Money. I don't normally do that. Sometimes I do, but I normally don't because it's all about the free money. I don't know what the name of the thing has to do with anything. It's $1,000 up for grabs. That's what's important. Because, my God, everything's expensive. Dear God in heaven. I got to order heating oil, and I'm going to try to win that money. I'm not eligible? All right, well, we're just going to not have hot water this summer then, I guess. Hey, that $1,000 comes at 9 o'clock. Be listening. Meanwhile, All About Hollywood is next. Ben Affleck and Matt Damon are actual defendants in a real court case. Ariana.

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1: Well, she must have had a great weekend. She's wearing her I Love Mommy macaroni necklace. What's up, Jordan?
2: Thanks, Zito. Matt Damon and Ben Affleck are being sued by Miami police officers over their Netflix film, The Rip. The crime thriller, which was released back in January, stars Damon and Affleck as police officers in the Miami-Dade Police Department Narcotics Unit. It's inspired by the true story of the 2016 Miami Lakes narcotics raid, which became the largest money seizure in Miami-Dade history after police seized more than $24 million in cash.
3: You gotta be smart right now.
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5: All I know is what we do right now and who we talk to matters.
2: Multiple police officers involved in the 2016 raid are now suing Affleck and Damon through their production company, Artist Equity, according to 7 News Miami. Officers claim that the film unfairly damages the reputation of the officers who were involved in the 2016 raid through its negative depiction of them. And funny enough, this isn't the first time that The Rip has ruffled some feathers. The movie was filmed primarily in Hialeah, Florida, and the mayor, Brian Calvo, blasted the film in January, claiming that it falsely portrayed the city as unsafe. Ariana Grande's new album will showcase how her new life came from the darkest of times. On Thursday, the Wicked star gave fans a look behind the curtain of her upcoming album, Petal, sharing the insight into the project on an Instagram reel about the inspiration and explaining that it's basically about something that's full of life growing through the cracks of something that is cold and hard and challenging.
6: It was kind of about breaking up with all different kinds of negative attachments so that I could be sharing something and people could use it however they want and apply it to their own life.
2: Grande added that the record, which is out this summer, is a little feral. Okay, that description totally has my attention. Petal arrives July 31st. Tom Brady shouted out his exes on Mother's Day. The athlete took to his Instagram stories, posting separate tributes to his exes, Bridget Moynihan and Gisele Bündchen yesterday. Happy Mother's Day with a couple little heart emojis. He wrote atop an image of Bündchen kissing her stepson, Jack, as they stood next to his mother, Moynihan. In another photo, he shared a picture of Bündchen chilling in bed with their two kids, Benjamin and Vivian, and Jack, whom Brady shares with Moynihan. Happy Mother's Day to all the amazing mothers in the world, he wrote. The former athlete also sent love to his mom, Galen, sharing an image of her holding Vivian alongside the message, Happy Mother's Day to the best mom in the world. This picture perfectly sums up who you are, Mom.
7: My mom's the sweetest, most caring, loving woman. Gave me like a great foundation. Always believed in me. Moms believe in you so much and they give you this sense of confidence.
2: Despite both breakups, he's continued to honor his former partners on Mother's Day over the years. Last year, Brady posted photos of Moynihan and Bündchen via Instagram stories, dubbing them incredible moms that he's lucky to know. Total class act.
1: All right, good stuff, Tom Brady. Seems like a good guy to co-parent with. All right, then. Stick around, everybody. Up next, more research on those magic mushrooms.
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96.1 SRS with Zito. Did you catch the keyword for this hour? The first keyword of the day today is fun. F-U-N. Fun. Hey, see, I'm not such a bad speller. Take the word fun to the website. Just type it in. You could win $1,000 instantly. The word is fun.

0: 96.1 SRS, today's variety. It's the morning show. I'm Zito. Good morning, Ray. What'd you do this weekend?
1: To this giant, massive climbing adventure course with my husband and our daughter. And I'm not like the most sporty type, and they were impressed I was going on.
0: So they were already excited that you were just strapped in, ready to do this rock wall thing.
1: They were shocked because I don't do that stuff.
0: So how did it go?
1: I got on there and I just immediately freaked out. I had like a full-blown panic attack.
0: This sounds horrible.
1: I feel good about it because at the end of the day, I tried and we all laughed our butts off afterwards.
0: Okay.
1: Like, huge bonding moment.
0: Yeah.
1: Got ice cream.
0: No, that's a happy ending. I don't care what you've been
1: doing.
0: They
1: were impressed that I tried. They were so proud of me.
0: Here's what I don't understand. You said you freaked out right away. So if it's rock climbing, if you freaked out right away, you must have been about a foot off the floor.
1: So it's not rock climbing. It's kind of like a zip line, like climby course.
0: Oh.
1: And so they get you all strapped in. And what I mean by right away is that I climbed across this little area and I'm like, okay, I'm going. And as soon as I stepped foot onto the platform where I had to like look down.
0: Yeah, not good.
1: I was like,
0: I mean, I don't know you that well, obviously, but it sounds like a great impression of you that you just did.
1: Yes,
0: that
1: it was. I did a good one of myself.
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0: 96.1 SRS. It's the morning show. I'm Zito. Psilocybin was on the ballot last year in Massachusetts, microdosing the magic mushrooms.
1: You look like a giant eagle with fire all around you. You've got a mountain for a face. I'm
2: guessing that's the drugs.
0: Scientists are saying they're discovering more benefits. A recent study found that one dose can actually reset your brain for an entire month. I mean, is it reset the brain? Is it wiping it clean? Are you learning how to read afterwards? It says it's shaking up the brain's predictable everyday patterns, kind of like a snow globe. Yeah, so if you want your brain to be like a snow globe, this is the stuff for you, the magic mushrooms. The drugs shake everything up. When the flakes finally settle, they land in a way that makes your mind more flexible, boosts your overall well-being. Yeah. Researchers also found that many people who'd never tried psychedelics before saw the biggest improvements to their mental health. They also saw Ronald Reagan alive again with a dragon head flying on a magic carpet.

It's Zito on 96.1 SRS. Well, mixed emotions at the commencement at Anna Maria College yesterday. It's their final commencement. The college is closing. You hate to see that. You know, we had a Hampshire College in Western Mass closed also. So, I don't know. I hate to see it close because that wonderful consortium of universities that we have in Worcester, and, you know, well, this is in Paxton, but you know what I'm saying. You know, we lost Becker College a long time ago, and now Anna Maria. But that consortium of schools is one of the things that makes Worcester special. You know, a lot of people have connections to Worcester because they went to a school here. Well, listen, nonetheless, congratulations to all the graduates.

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1: Already after 10 o'clock Monday morning, the workday continues with music on the way. Madonna, right after Benson Boone. And sorry, I'm here for someone else.

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This is 96.1 SRS. And just like that, we're already past 11 o'clock on your Monday morning, May 11th. Hope you're having a great work day so far. Bruno Mars, Journey, Sia, just a taste of what's coming up this hour. Plus more keywords to win $1,000 to spend on yourself. That's the rule. You just got to spend it on yourself. Sorry. Survivor, here's I.

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0: 96.1 SRS. 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So if you're a little flexible in those, you can save some money. 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Not always the case. It's worth pricing them both out. If you can stay outside of the city a little bit and kind of like drive in or like ride share in, you're going to save a lot of money that way. 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Happy travel season.
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1: We have made it into Monday afternoon and the lunch hour. If you take a break, now's a good time to go for it, whether you're wearing sunglasses at night or readers by day. We're here to enjoy the music together. Here's Corey Hart.

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1: Today's Variety 96.1 SRS. Here's one for the cat lovers, especially the orange cat lovers. Turns out they are crazy. I heard about it after I got to. It's fine. Not crazy, but a little bit different. Orange cats are missing a section of genetic code, which makes their fur lighter than other colors. Great. Don't tell my orange boys, but it's all making sense now.
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Last year's song of the summer. Wonder what it will be this year. It's Alex Warren with Ordinary.

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Today's Variety, 96.1 SRS. I'm Jeff Stevens. 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

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I'm Jeff Stevens. 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
1: Michael Jackson's Beat It as Thriller, the album, is back in the top 10. Of course, courtesy of Michael's movie that is out right now. I'm Jeff Stevens with more advice for the grads this year.
2: As someone who has been teaching for 12 years, I would say that your education is a great start, but it is not everything. 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You can still be completely incompetent in some things. Keep that in mind, and you'll do well and go far.
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Today's Variety, 96.1 SRS. I'm Jeff Stevens. Still one more chance to score $1,000 for today anyway. 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
1: I'm Jeff Stevens. Just about time for our good news story. This is about an 8-year-old boy calming down a disruptive passenger on a flight. That's next after Miley. We were

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1: I'm Jeff Stevens. Well, I hope you had a great Mother's Day weekend. A new survey says 70% of people claim their mom gets the title of cool mom, mostly for being open and honest, the kind of mom you could talk to about anything. So I hope you had a really nice Mother's Day, and thanks for listening on this Manic Monday.

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I'm Jeff Stevens. 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

0: Today's Variety 96.1 SRS. Hope you're having a great Monday evening. Dave is having a pretty good time after winning $1,000.
1: That's awesome. I can't believe I've won. I've been trying for so long.
0: Well, so many people say that. They've been trying for a long, long time, but that's why you just got to stick with it. We'll keep playing the great songs and giving you lots of chances to win $1,000, like tomorrow morning at 9 a.m. That'll be your

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1: I'm Jeff Stevens. Wouldn't you like to be like Katie and win $1,000?
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